0: party until midnight. Where's all my dream chasers? We want to see you at the Dream on Saturdays. 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The Virgos are stepping up and showing out. 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
9: I'm News 12's Chef Chaffin for Power 94 with the forecast from around our place here in the Tennessee Valley. Mostly sunny, hot, and humid. Highs this afternoon around 95, and it'll feel more like 100. Overnight tonight, lows in the lower 70s. More sunshine, more heat, and more humidity for the rest of the week. Highs mid to upper 90s through Saturday. 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
1: 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His sister is the issue. 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

0: Miss Shani, what's the quickest job you ever quit?
1: Arby's. I worked there one day after they asked me to mop on the first day. I didn't even mop at my own house. So it was over for me.
0: So we're asking our listeners, what's the quickest job you've ever quit?
2: Arby's.
3: Wow.
0: Get the hell out of here.
3: Same one as Shanika?
2: Yeah, I quit Arby's the first day.
3: Why?
2: Because they don't sell good food. Ain't no need for me to be working in there and they don't got good food.
0: Girl, bye.
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JTT, it's me, your girl, Meek, and your speaker. 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
5: I'm News 12's Jeff Chapin for Power 94 with the forecast from around our place here in the Tennessee Valley. Mostly sunny, hot, and humid. Highs this afternoon around 95, and it'll feel more like 100. Overnight tonight, lows in the lower 70s. More sunshine, more heat, and more humidity for the rest of the week. Highs mid to upper 90s through Saturday. News 12 and Power 94. This is the place for local weather.
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0: We are just getting started inside the Quiet Storm right here with your girl, Napira, the Nubian Goddess, on this Monday night in the 10 o'clock hour. And I got some more music coming up for you. 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
2: What happened? 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You was riding your car on the expressway in the fast lane, and a tractor trailer moved into the fast lane, but didn't see you and hit you. 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
1: I'm News 12's Jeff Chaffin for Power 94 with the forecast from around our place here in the Tennessee Valley.
2: Mostly sunny, hot, and humid. Highs this afternoon around 95, and it'll feel more like 100. Overnight tonight, lows in the lower 70s. More sunshine, more heat, and more humidity for the rest of the week. Highs mid to upper 90s through Saturday.
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0: 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I got more coming up inside the Quiet Storm. 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
2: 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Where's all my dream chasers? 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Why not this Saturday? Ladies, you must be 25 and up. Fellas, 30 and up to party. Coming up on September 19th. It's the biggest denim and

0: 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All roads lead to 2308 Glass Street, the Dream Chattanooga, your entertainment destination.
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are getting into the last hour of the night right here inside the Quiet Storm. You're hanging out with your girl, Napira, the Nubian Goddess, and we are in the 11 o'clock hour. I got more music coming up on this R&B playlist, so keep it locked right here. 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

0: 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Now, you know, Chattanooga, right here on Power 94, you can find your favorite hits, hip-hop, R&B, that slow-down, wind-down music right here. Anything you want right here on Power 94. 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
5: I'm News 12's Chef Chaffin for Power 94 with the forecast from around our place here in the Tennessee Valley. Mostly sunny, hot, and humid. Highs this afternoon around 95, and it'll feel more like 100. Overnight tonight, lows in the lower 70s. More sunshine, more heat, and more humidity for the rest of the week. Highs mid to upper 90s through Saturday. News 12 and Power 94. This is the place for local weather.
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0: We're winding down to your favorite R&B jams on this Monday night. Hanging out with your girl, Napira, the Nubian goddess, inside the quiet storm. More music on the way as we wind down to midnight, Power 94.
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I heard what you said through the grapevine. 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
1: Miss Shani, what's the quickest job you ever quit?
2: 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I didn't even mop at my own house. 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
5: Kroger's. My name is Paulette. 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And when I reported, you know, they was making it seem like it was okay because of his condition, but he knew what he was doing. Because he was like, hey,
1: Chattanooga, what it do, baby? It's your boy Young Jock, man. 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
1: Yeah. That's how you feel? Yeah. Heartbreak Tay, right? Yeah. Exciting tour.

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Yeah. Twice, hey, right? Let me talk to you.

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I guess chemistry is true, but I don't know if it's the Hennessy or you. 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
0: Young Jack in the Streets Morning, take over. What's your thoughts on this date dilemma?
3: Man, listen, man. 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
0: 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Chattanooga, what it do, baby? It's your boy Young Jock, man. 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

0: Miss Shani, what's the quickest job you ever quit?
1: Arby's. I worked there one day. After they asked me to mop on the first day, I didn't even mop at my own house. So it was over for me.
0: So we're asking our listeners, what's the quickest job you've ever quit?
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0: Get the hell out of here.
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2: Because they don't sell good food. Ain't no need for me to be working in there and they don't got good food.
0: Girl, bye.
4: Kroger's. My name's Paulette. I was working at Kroger's and I never forget, you know, sometimes they have special need workers that bag and he hit me on my behind. 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Because he was like, hey! He was trying to get excited.
3: Paulette, you know,
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3: What happened? 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Any accident is

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2: Dedicated to all the teachers that told me I never amount to nothing. To all the people that lived above the buildings that I was hustling from, that called the police on me when I was just trying to make some money to feed my daughter.
3: Yeah.
2: And to all my peoples in the struggle, you know what I'm saying? It's all good, baby.
3: Shake it.

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Manifesting shit. 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Yeah, what am I with? Getting far. Affirmations on my new sheet. I write them out loud, then put them in a jar. Manifesting what I'm destined to be. 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

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Yeah. 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

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You could DM my accountant. My DM six figures and I'm counting.

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5: 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You gotta get a leg amputated. You gotta call Top Dog right now. You're built for the toughest cases. Got resources nationwide. Over 1 billion recovered. Any accident is serious. It's Top Dog.

I put the work in for this. 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Putting in work. Man, I built this.

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7: What happened? 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
1: 72 degrees under mostly clear skies. Taking our first look at traffic this morning. Everything's starting off well. No incidents or accidents to slow you down. Checking out the interstates and highways. Flowing smoothly. 75 north and south. Looking good. 24 in the Ridge Cut and on through the city. And everything's moving well over on highways 27 and 153. In the Tennessee American Water Traffic Center, I'm Gary Poole.
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0: Thank you for waking up with Young Jock in the Streets Morning Takeover. Hey, y'all, we got to talk about these developing stories overnight.
1: We are here to announce what we believe to be the largest seizure of websites focused on AI-generated illegal pornography.
2: Turning Point USA said on social media the statue of its founder, Charlie Kirk, was vandalized overnight.
3: The Kennedy Center is on the brink of going bankrupt and could close as soon as this week. That's according to Kennedy Center leaders, who have called for a special board meeting on Tuesday.

0: Day to decide the way forward.
1: Hey man, we're gonna have a good show all morning long. Are you smarter than Young Jock? Love Doc Jock and Date Dilemma. We all got something in store for you. You got some money on the line, and we can help y'all just, you know, with your life. Coming up, Miss Shanika's got your word on the streets. You don't want to miss that.
2: One fatal pill ended the life of Hayden Panettiere. That's what we are told by multiple law enforcement sources who are involved in this case and who have direct knowledge.
3: So Chicago police say 22-year-old McQuail Cooper, a.k.a. Bloodhound Q50, a popular Chicago drill rapper, was sitting inside his Tesla around 4 a.m. when two vehicles pulled up and six people got out and opened fire.
4: So I'm officially moving to Puerto Rico. No, this is real.
5: Is that exclusive?
4: Yep. Moving to Puerto Rico at the top of the year, and I'm pulling back a whole lot.
6: You know what it is, man. It's what's going on every day. It's crazy, and it's coming up.
1: Make sure y'all stick around. Young Jack in the streets more than take over.

What's up? My name is Lorenzo. I'm from Hammer and Nails, Midtown Atlanta. And remember, success favors the well-groomed. And every morning after I drop my son Colin off, I listen to Young Jock and the Streets Morning Takeover.

0: Jumpstart. All right, it is time for today's Daily Jumpstart. Hey, look, man, I got to just hit you off with this one right here. Today, this one is called Not Falling for the Banana in the Tailpipe. Listen, if you don't understand that correlation, this is how it breaks down. You know, they say, fool me once, shame on you. Fool me twice, shame on me. Let's not be the person that has to say shame on me. Because here's the thing. When a person shows you who they are, when energy shows you what it is, when reality presents itself as reality, you got to take heed to it and take it for face value. Stop pretending that, oh, this only happened because of this or that. It happened because it was supposed to happen. God places situations, objectives, and motives right in your path to teach you a lesson. And hopefully you'll learn your lesson and pass that on. Do not, and I repeat, do not make the same mistakes twice, because it'll cost you double for your trouble. That's today's Daily Jumpstart. Hey, we got some news coming up from all over the world. Hey, you don't want to miss Chowder's Crazy Report. You feel what I'm trying to tell you? Get you some money on today. And keep it locked with Young Jock and the Streets Morning Takeover.
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4: Starting off your Tuesday morning with mostly clear skies, 72 degrees, and not a whole lot happening out on the roadways this morning. Only thing of interest, got a broken down vehicle, DuPont Parkway southbound before you get to the river. Otherwise, checking out the interstates and highways, everything is looking good. 75 north and south coming into town, moving well, 24 in the ridge cut and on through the city, and we are not seeing any issues at the moment on either highways 27 or 153. In the Tennessee American Water Traffic Center, I'm Gary Poole.
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0: It's your boy Offset. Every weekday from 6 a.m. to 10 a.m., I'm listening to the best damn morning show, Young Jock and the Streets Morning Takeover. Hey!
1: Good morning. Dree Taylor here with Young Jock and the Streets Morning Takeover, and we have so much to get into in this hour. Tyler Perry said he is officially moving.
2: I am officially, you're the first to hear this, I'm officially moving to Puerto Rico. No, this is real.
3: Is that exclusive?
2: Yep. Moving to Puerto Rico at the top of the year, and I'm pulling back a whole lot.
1: Hayden Panettiere's cause of death has finally been revealed.
4: One fatal pill ended the life of Hayden Panettiere. That's what we are told by multiple law enforcement sources who are involved in this case and who have direct knowledge. We are told that Hayden had a longtime drug dealer.
1: And Lil Durk speaks out for the first time since his acquittal. All that and more coming up in this hour. Don't go too far. Young Jock and the Streets Morning Takeover.

0: the craziest story you'll hear all morning. The crazy report is on right now.
1: Shawty, run it down.
2: Chill, run it down is what we about to do, y'all. We about to run down to Pop the Balloon, the popular show when people go on there, and if they don't like you, they pop the balloon, and if they like you, they give you a chance. Well, one lady asked this guy a question, and he told her exactly how he felt about her full beat and everything else about herself. Take a listen.
3: If you guys were to take me out on a first date, where would you guys take me and why?
4: First date, I probably would take you in the jacuzzi and dunk your ass under there. Make sure we get all that makeup out there. I want to see what you look like underneath that. Okay. Then I'm going to take you to the Waffle House after that.
2: That's crazy. And you know I know crazy because I'm crazy. And crazy knows crazy. That's y'all with my name in with the crazy report. 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Get some of that Shawty Season Battle. Pain.
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1: 72 degrees under mostly clear skies. Let's keep an eye out for a broken down vehicle. DuPont Parkway southbound before the river. Also watch out for authorities checking for debris. Manufacturers Road on ramp to 27 northbound. Now, here's the good news. Everything is still looking good. 75 north and south coming into town. Moving well, 24 east and west through the city. And we're not seeing any issues at the moment on either highways 27 or 150. 53. In the Tennessee American Water Traffic Center, I'm Gary Poole.
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0: 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Yeah, man.
4: That's right. We're back at it this morning. We're talking about the untimely passing of Chicago drill rapper Bloodhound Q50. Man, a lot of people are very upset about it. A lot of people say that, you know, he definitely created a hell of a groundswell with his movement. That kind of created this tension. Let's take a listen.
5: So Chicago police say 22-year-old McQuail Cooper, a.k.a. Bloodhound Q50, a popular Chicago drill rapper, was sitting inside his Tesla around 4 a.m. on Sunday. This is at the BP gas station along Wentworth Avenue when two vehicles pulled up and six people got out and opened fire. This is one of the many videos going around on social media. You can see one of the shooters walks into the gas station. Q50 walks in and walks right back out. Seconds after he gets into that Tesla, the gunman starts shooting. A woman in the passenger seat runs out and more shots are fired. I spoke to a woman online who says she's the one in the video. She says she tried to warn the rapper after she saw the gunman walking around the vehicle. She says seconds later, the vehicle was being shot at and she ran out as fast as she could.
4: Very sad situation. It also came out in a post that she made outside of her seeing the people circling the car. She made the comment about the car, the Tesla, wouldn't pull off because of the seatbelt.
2: Wow.
4: She also said that that was not only her friend, her homie, her lover, but that is the father to her unborn child. So we didn't even know that she was, they were expecting. So that is out now.
6: But the internet has solved the murder. On Reddit, they have pinned all the suspects down by their shoes, by their clothes, by their hoodies. They have solved this murder. And it comes out that he had ops. And one of his ops was a young lady, a young man who was the baby's daddy of a little girl that he posted with all his jewelry on and stuff. And had her talking to the camera.
4: 8 months ago, right?
6: Yes. So it's definitely deep.
4: I said, I'm pretty sure more is going to come out as soon as they have the suspects in custody. Miss Shanika, what you got coming, gang?
3: Well, coming up inside the Word on the Streets news, Tyler Perry says he's officially moving and says whether or not he will get married. Also, Hayden Panettiere, cause of death has finally been revealed, and Lil Durk speaks out for the first time since his acquittal. All that and more coming up in less than 10 minutes.
4: Yeah, it's Young Jock in the Streets Morning Takeover. It's time to get into sports in the streets with DJ Swin.
7: Monday Night Football gives us the games that we want to see. The Kansas City Chiefs and MVP Patrick Mahomes is back. They faced off against the very, very good Denver Broncos. Kansas City Chiefs win 31-10.
8: They snap it fast. Walker got it. Still going. Kenneth Walker. Touchdown, Kansas City on 4th-and-1.
7: So now we get prepared for Thursday Night Football. The Detroit Lions will travel to Buffalo to face off against Josh Allen and those Buffalo Bills. Game time is at 8:15 p.m. The 2026 U.S. Open Tennis Championship concluded in the men's single division. The top seed, Alexander, is your winner. And the first black man since 1972, Ben Shelton. He's your runner-up. Here's what he had to say about the champ.
9: Sasha, congrats on these 2 weeks, man. Your second Grand Slam title, 2 in 1 year. You're one of the very best players in the world, maybe the best player in the world this year. Sincerely happy for you guys to hold this title.
7: Yesterday in Major League Baseball, the Detroit Tigers got the 6-5 win over the Blue Jays. The St. Louis Cardinals found a 2-1 win over the San Francisco Giants. And in Chicago, the Cubs defeat the Braves 7-3.
10: High fly ball, right field. Acuna back near the wall.
7: That's sports from the streets. Go Dawgs.
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15: Clear skies, 71 degrees, and things are picking up a little bit out there. We are working an accident at the moment, 153 at Hamill Road. Also got a pair of broken down vehicles to keep your eyes peeled for. DuPont Parkway southbound before the river and 24 eastbound at the Cummins Highway off-ramp there in Lookout Valley. Also, a lookout for debris out on the roadway, Manufacturers Road, the on-ramp to 27 northbound. Now, checking out the TDOT Smartway cameras, there's still good news out there, moving well. 75 north and south, and we're not seeing any issues 24 east or west through the city. In the Tennessee American Water Traffic Center, I'm Gary Poole.
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6: Is that bad? 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

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We in the city. 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

0: with Miss Shanika.
1: That's right. Let's get inside this Word on the Streets news and talk about it. Tyler Perry is saying that he is moving. Yes, check it out.
2: Ever a day that you are going to chill the hell out?
3: Yes, I am officially, you're the first to hear this, I'm officially moving to Puerto Rico. No, this is real.
2: Is that exclusive?
3: Yep, moving to Puerto Rico at the top of the year, and I'm pulling back a whole lot.
2: What's inspired this?
3: Oh, getting older. So it's like, it's time to slow down a little bit, enjoy more time with my son, and just take it all in.
2: When the curtain closes, because at some point it's going to close for all of us,
3: yeah.
2: What do you hope the fans take from you?
3: He made us feel something good. He made us see ourselves.
1: All right. Yep. Tyler Perry said he is moving.
0: Mm.
1: And he said that he ain't getting married no more. Mm-hmm. Yep. He said that he thought about it in the past. He ain't got nothing against the marriage. It's the divorce, baby.
4: You gonna get married?
3: Nope.
4: Nope. You don't want to be.
5: It's not the marriage that bothers me. It's the divorce. Everybody that I know that did well and went broke, it was because of a divorce. So I'm good just being free.
1: Yep. So some people forget marriage started as a business contract. Back in the day, it was never about love. So we're going to talk more about that just a little later on. In the meantime, we have to discuss Hayden Panettiere, cause of death, according to TMZ's Harvey.
6: One fatal pill ended the life of Hayden Panettiere. That's what we are told by multiple law enforcement sources who are involved in this case and who have direct knowledge. We are told that Hayden had a longtime drug dealer who supplied her with a variety of black market meds, including oxycodone. Authorities believe she took at least one oxycodone pill the morning she died. And that pill, they believe, was laced with fentanyl.
1: All right. Well, very sad news, but a lot of people definitely thought that fentanyl played a role in her death. And it seems like somebody is going to be prosecuted behind it. So we're going to keep you up to date as details become available to us. Now, we want to send our condolences out once again to Raz B. He has made a statement. He said, first, I want to thank everyone for the love and well wishes and prayers that you sent to my wife and our family. Your kindness means more than words can even express. And then he basically said that this message was on Sunday. So he said that his child was going to be laid to rest this past Monday. The baby's name is Astro, and he was still saying that flowers could be delivered. So the funeral was in Atlanta at Murray's Brothers Funeral Home. So once again, our condolences, heartfelt condolences to Raz B and his wife. Very tragic situation. And they are still awaiting the autopsy to be done. So and finally, Lil Durk has said his piece. He posted a picture of his legal team and said, against all odds, we're stronger together. Allah doesn't make mistakes. I feel all the love and positive energy. Now let me be free to help save our kids and bring back unity to our communities. I couldn't have made it this far without my family, my lawyers, and my supporters. Freedom, freedom, freedom. All right. So that is the Word on the Streets news. I am Miss Shanika. You guys can follow me at Miss Shanika and follow us at Streets Morning Takeover. And it's all being brought to you by Amy Witherite at 1-800-TRUCK-RACK.
0: Thank you, Miss Shanika. Now, I heard you speak about Tyler Perry stating that he was moving away and he wasn't getting married.
1: Mm-hmm.
0: I want to hear that one more time.
4: You going to get married?
3: Nope.
4: Nope. You don't want to be.
5: It's not the marriage that bothers me. It's the divorce. Everybody that I know that did well and went broke, it was because of a divorce. So I'm good just being free.
0: Mm. When I sit back and think about that, it makes me, I look around and I notice some people who's been married before and they never get married again. I was married once before and people around me like, I know you ain't getting married again. I was like, I didn't have a bad marriage and I really didn't have a bad divorce. It was just the time and the thing.

0: You know what I'm saying?
1: Yeah.
0: You grow your separate ways. But it does make you question, you know, the outlook on marriage now. Because, as you said before and have said countless times, Miss Shanika, the whole concept of marriage was based on business and not love.
1: Yes.
0: So you got to look at the consequences that come with it, the associated risk for saying I do. So I want to ask y'all this morning, you know what I'm saying? It's just one of those simple questions. Has your outlook on marriage changed?
2: Hell yeah.
0: Are you one of those people who've been wanting to get married and now suddenly you're like, nah? Are you one of those people who's been married and you decided, I don't want to be married no more?
2: Don't do it.
0: Oh, don't do it.
2: Hell no.
0: 1-844-986-4562. Call us up. Let's talk about it. I see the faces being made in the room right now. Keep it locked. Young Jock in the Streets Morning Takeover.

0: the top of the hour, man. Me, Shanika, and Shawty, man. Yep. We was talking about Tyler Perry. And he's basically let it be known he's going to move away. And he said, you know what? I'm not really scared of marriage. I ain't going to say the rest. I'll let him complete it.
1: You going to get married?
2: Nope.
1: Nope. You don't want to be.
2: It's not the marriage that bothers me. It's the divorce. Everybody that I know that did well and went broke, it was because of a divorce. So I'm good just being free.
0: Dang. Hey, was on Jennifer Hudson. Is she still married?
3: No. She's dating Common most recently.
0: Right. Yeah.
3: But they probably have no plans on marriage.
0: No, I was being funny because she divorced.
3: Yeah.
0: He made that statement to a divorcee.
4: Yeah. I mean, it's too...
0: She ain't broke, though, but I'm just saying.
4: It's too much unraveling. You know what I'm saying? The divorce is too much unraveling. You got split stuff. You know what I'm saying? Things get crazy like that. Like, I promise, I would join with somebody in unity and be faithful, but I never do it legally no more. You know what I'm saying? We could do a spiritual. We could have a ceremony. But as far as going down now and putting my name on that line on some government stuff and having them unravel like I'm going through now, never.
3: I'm not thinking that way. I'm thinking that, I mean, you have to handle the business part. I mean, you are in love with this person, but at the end of the day, I feel like you have to protect what it is that you brought into this marriage, you know, with hopes that you guys can build things together. But I think you have to look at the business aspect, because a lot of people negate that because of the feeling of love. But child, I didn't see a lot of people be on the other side of money after the divorce. Like, I had to rebuild all over again and start my life over and pay off debt from, you know, being married.
0: I want to ask you guys, in 2026, has your outlook on marriage changed? 1-844-986-4562. That's the number. Call us up. Young Jock in the Streets Morning Takeover.

Hey, good morning, man. It's your Pony Young Dro right here, man. Every day from 6 to 10 a.m., we listen to the best damn morning show. It's Young Jock in the Street Morning Takeover. He did.

0: back, make your vibe better.
1: Young Jock in the Streets Morning Takeover. We're asking our listeners this morning, has your views on marriage changed?
2: Jock, yeah. I just got married on the Sabbath day.
1: Okay,
2: Sunday, I just got married. So I'm here in this marriage to expect the unexpected things.
1: Say
2: I
1: what?
2: Hope my mind don't change. I said I'm in this marriage to expect the unexpected things.
3: Hey, Hop, yeah, my mind's changed. I'm 31, man. I just dropped my woman off. I done made a nurse, a nail chick, and everything. Men only love for what we continue to do and not for what we have done. You know what I'm saying? I've been with her 11 years in November, and it's horrible, man.
4: So is it cheaper to keep her at this point?
3: I said it in my song. It's all live.
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1: 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Has your outlook on marriage changed?
6: 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Because my wife and I were both divorced. We met. It'll be 39 years in January. And we're going strong.
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9: 72 degrees under clear skies, and things are definitely getting a lot more interesting out on the roadways this morning. Let's start with the multi-vehicle accident. 75 northbound there at East Brainerd Road has the right lane and exit ramp blocked. So, yeah, that's already causing some issues. Also working accidents, Dayton Boulevard at Ashland Terrace and Mahan Gap Road at Snow Hill Road. Plus, we're looking at congestion building, 153 southbound alongside Northgate Mall and Nicola Highway at DuPont Parkway. Highway 58 at Ferdinand Peach Way and Ultawa Ringgold Road at East Brainerd Road. In the Tennessee American Water Traffic Center, I'm Gary Poole.
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11: I'm News 12's Jeff Chaffin for Power 94 with the forecast from around our place here in the Tennessee Valley. Mostly sunny, hot, and humid. Highs this afternoon of 97. Heat index levels at or a little bit above 100. Overnight tonight, lower 70s. More sunshine tomorrow and for Thursday. Highs again into the upper 90s. News 12 and Power 94. 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
1: Young Jock and the Streets Morning Takeover. If you got a dilemma, they got a dilemma, which means we got a dilemma. It's The Date Dilemma. Who's on the line this morning?
2: Hey, man, this is Wayne. Well, I've been dating this lady for 3 or 4 months now. Real cool. We started vibing, started smoking together, started dating.
1: Whoa, started smoking what?
2: Started smoking smoke.
1: Like cannabis?
2: Yes.
1: Okay, all right, okay.
2: And
1: it's a whole other world out there, now, ain't
2: it? Oh, you're right, you're right. Okay. She had a good plug. I feel like she might be scamming me.
3: Scamming you?
1: Oh, yeah. She done got a hold to your credit cards, my boy?
2: No. She told plug, it's one price, and it's really another. And then...
1: Oh, you said not scamming you. She capping on you.
2: Okay. Yeah.
3: Okay. Like, look, I don't know the difference either.
1: I mean, somebody could still call it a scam. But I'm saying the hood, we're going to say that cat, she putting the cap. Tell me what's going on. Like, break it down for me.
2: Well, I think the guy likes her, and they're selling it to her for $25.
1: Selling what to her?
2: The 3.5.
1: Okay.
2: For $25. Okay. And then she's telling me it's $50.
1: Wow.
2: And, you know, we go through that in a day.
1: She cap you. She hitting you for $25 every time.
2: Yeah.
1: How you find this out, man?
2: I ran into the guy.

0: she buys it from. And I was, you know, kicking it with him, and ended up finding out that we know the same girl, and she buys the 3.5 from him. And then I found out that she was charging double.
1: It is a limit. That's an issue right now. So
0: that's the issue. This is the big part. She told me she was short on rent. She told me her rent was $2,000. Apparently, what she was saying wasn't really her place either.
2: Oh.
0: So I give it to her. She only has to throw in $800.
2: Oh.
0: And she kept the rest.
1: She hits it for the toilet.
2: Oh, please. She capped on you.
1: Oh, man. She capping on y'all. So let me ask you a question.
2: She's playing with you.
1: This is beyond playing. Do you have feelings for her? Like real feelings?
0: I do.
1: Now, does she come across like she got real feelings for you?
0: Yeah, I bet she does.
1: Okay.
2: Well, people can act real good.
1: Good actors out here. So,
0: oh, boy.
1: My question, what do you want us to do today?
0: I would like y'all to call her up and see what we're really paying for.
1: I don't know how we're going to do that because he don't find out. So she don't know you know?
0: No.
1: Oh, God.
2: Well,
1: we got to figure out how we going to get her to confess that.
2: I don't think you're going to get her to confess that. It sounds like she got a good little scam going on here.
1: Good hustle. All right, this is what we going to do. What's her name?
0: Monica, her name's Monica.
1: Monica. All right, so Wayne, this is what we're going to do. Let's get Monica on the phone. It's probably going to be easier for Shanika to pull it out. Let's figure it out real quick.
2: Mrs. Shanika.
1: All right. Let's figure out how we're going to get her to admit that she's capping on you. All right, let us figure it out. Put your phone on mute. We'll cue you in when it's time, all right?
0: Yep.
1: All right. Okay. Shanika, you're going to have to kick it like we're trying to find out, like, what's something you've done to get over on your boyfriend.
3: Hello.
1: Hey, good morning. I speak with Monica, please.
3: This is her.
1: Good. Hey, Monica, how you doing?
3: I'm good. How are you?
1: You trying to figure out who you talking to?
3: Yes.
1: You on the phone with Young Jack in the Streets Morning Takeover. I got Miss Shanika Shout. We in the building on your phone this morning. We are a nationally syndicated morning show, and we wanted to holler at you this morning to see if we could get some money to you.
3: Okay.
1: Wonderful. Let me ask you a question. Where do you live, Monica?
3: I live in Virginia.
1: Okay. Uh-huh. So I'm sitting right here with Miss Shanika, and she wants to ask you a question because here's an opportunity for you to win some money.
3: Okay, I love money. Okay.
2: All right, so in an effort to help you get more money, I am trying to guesstimate about how much is your rent?
3: I pay like $800.
2: $800? Whoa, how you paying? Okay, do you stay by yourself?
1: Section 8?
3: No, actually, I stay with a couple people.
2: Okay.
1: Y'all split the rent.
2: So, okay. Yeah. Okay, y'all split the rent. All right, Jock, help her get to the cash.
1: All right, let me ask you a question. Is there anybody in your life that looks out for you? Let's say the man who washes your car, the people who cut your grass.
2: The people who give you grass.
1: Your weed man, the man who give you grass, a bartender. Is there anybody in your life who looks out for you on a regular basis?
3: I mean, I have a close little friend that I've been close to lately. He kind of likes the plug.
1: So is this somebody you seen? Kinda, sorta, no?
3: I don't know. It's kind of in the middle.
1: But he your plug?
3: Yeah, he my plug.
1: Have you ever gone out with him?
3: Yeah.
1: Have y'all ever been intimate?
3: Like one time.
1: Okay. So how does he look out for you?
3: You know, he just helps me where I'm falling short. So, you know, if I need a couple dollars or if I need him to, you know, be there for me when I'm going through a situation or I'm trying to put, you know, two and two together and pay my bills. He comes through from time to time.
1: Your plug?
3: Yeah, and he gives me my weed half off.
1: Oh, so like if you get an ounce, you pay the price of a half ounce. You get a seventh or you get a 3.5, you pay the price of half a 3.5.
3: Yep.
1: And how much is that? What'd you normally pay?
3: 25.
1: Ooh, that boy like you.
2: I don't know all these drug numbers, Chad.
1: I don't either. So let me ask you a question. Are you in a relationship?
3: Yeah.
1: Does your relationship know about your weed man plug boyfriend/boyfriend?
3: No, he don't supposed to know.
1: Oh, okay, cool. Well, Ms. Shanika, it's on you, buddy.
2: So we have someone on the phone.
0: Hello.
3: Hello.
0: It's revealing, ain't it? You're getting half off and I'm paying for all of it.
3: Is this Wayne?
2: Yeah,
0: it is.
2: Wayne, what do you got to say?
0: I don't think this is going to be a thing anymore. You're going to have to find another sugar daddy.
3: What do you mean? I don't have a sugar daddy.
0: I mean, you cap in and take half of everything I give you.
4: What do you mean, what do I mean?
3: Well, who told you that? Where did you get the information from?
0: The plug told me that.
3: Who is the plug? How do you know the plug?
0: I met Jerome last week at the family reunion we had. The one that you couldn't go to because you went to work.
1: Monica, I can't believe you've been doing this man like this, man.
3: Well, he just a lame and you just green. You should never even, like, ready to give me thing. And I only been with you for, like, 4 months. It's an honor that I gave him the time of day anyway. Because, first of all, if I would have just seen you on a regular day when I was doing my thing, I would look straight past your ass.
1: Oh.
3: Because I feel
0: you're a dime a dozen, just like all these other thoughts out here on the street.
1: Damn, you ain't calling no thought, did you, Wayne?
0: I can't help it.
3: Damn. Well, I'm the thought that you was laid up with for 4 months. So,
0: hey, you're going to be the thought that's broke as hell now, too.
3: I'll find another one just like you.
1: Bye. Are you eating something or doing something with your hands, Monica?
3: No,
1: no,
3: am I?
1: Oh, I don't know about this one, Wayne. I think you're doing the right thing, my brother. I'm going to just ask her anyway, because you wanted to call up. Monica, can you see it fit in your heart to try to make things right with Wayne? Stop taking his money or possibly give him some of his money back?
3: I will try to work it out with him if he stops trying to put his nose in places where it don't belong.
1: Wayne?
0: You don't even got to worry about it. You ain't got to worry about it, because I'm going anyway.
3: Yep, you'll be calling next week. I ain't worried about
0: it. We'll see. I'll call you next week, Josh.
1: Don't put me in it. On behalf of 1-800 Into the Bethune Law Firm, y'all is crazy, and y'all would not be getting this $100. 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That's 1-844-986-4562. 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This day dilemma's crazy, man. Y'all be using people and then and tell them in their face that you use them. It's crazy. Keep it locked, Young Jock in the Streets Morning Takeover.
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That's right. That's right. You know what it is. Your favorite cousin checking in, man. I need y'all to hit me up, man. This Day Dilemma's going crazy right now. I got to give a special happy birthday shout out to my cousin, K. Chanel. What's happening? What's happening? What's happening, cuz? Hey, this is a crazy one, man. Girl been putting a little sauce on top of the price. You know what I'm saying? Putting a little cap on it with a dude. And, you know, he found out that she got something else going on. I need y'all to hit me. 1-844-986-4562. Young Jock in the Streets Morning Takeover for this Day Dilemma. Let's go.

0: up, y'all? It's your man, Dupree and Date Dilemma. Man, was dramatic today. You have to tune in every Monday through Friday to hear it on the best damn morning show. It's Young Jock and the Streets Morning Takeover.
1: Virgo season. Excuse me. I didn't say that. Virgo season. Excuse me. Miss Shaw Nigga, could you open the break for some other reason every time I try to say some Virgo season comes up?
2: Oh, it's almost over. You might as well just go ahead and get it out now.
1: All right, cool. Let's get into this. My birthday Sunday, y'all. Anyway, Wayne and Monica go together, and she keeps calling him on prices. My birthday on Sunday. When they get the 3.5, she tell him it costs 50, but she only playing 25. Now, she asked the man for rent and asked for a different amount just so she could keep some money. Now, Monica, we gonna call her Monica Capman, okay, because she be capping. Monica got on the phone and revealed that she be messing with the plug, too. Now, I don't know why people feel that trusting when they get on the phone, or they just start telling them, no, I don't be understanding that, Miss Shanika.
2: Neither.
1: And you be all for it. Oh, really? Hey, do tell. More. So anyway, the man heard, Wayne heard, and he started going crazy, man. And she started calling Wayne lame and all that.
2: Mm.
1: And I just feel like it's crazy they don't work it out. I mean, listen, baby, you got a man who was willing to provide, but then you putting the tax on top of the provisions. You can't do that. That's worse than Trump going over there to Canada messing with them folks about them tariffs. They already giving you something. You gonna make us pay for something we already getting free? That's crazy. Your thoughts on the Michelle Lee?
2: I don't buy drugs, so I really don't have a thought.
1: You ain't never put no cap on that?
2: No.
1: Miss Shanika.
2: What?
1: You telling me you ain't never put no cap on that?
2: On what?
1: Shanika, one time you came back from somewhere, you had a bottle, a case of Hennessy White.
2: I did not.
1: You tried, the I bottle of Hennessy not. White don't cost but $85. Shanika wanted $285 for the
2: like
1: bottle.
2: People lie on me.
1: You ain't right. Hey, man, we got so much
2: you
1: more
2: came
1: coming
2: back
1: up.
2: With drugs from another country.
1: Ooh.
2: You.
1: Girl, I am the drug.

0: Oh, don't worry. We got more. Plenty more.
1: Yes.
0: For Young Jock in the Streets Morning Takeover.
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4: 71 degrees under mostly sunny skies, and it is busy out on the roadways this morning. Working a multi-vehicle accident, 75 northbound at East Brainerd Road has the exit ramp blocked. Traffic backed up all the way through the 24 split. Also working a multi-vehicle accident, 75 southbound, this one before Shallowford Road. Left lane is blocked there. Also working accidents, Broad Street at West 34th, Lake Resort Drive there near the roundabout approaching 153. And Mahan Gap Road at Snow Hill Road. Also fairly heavy congestion 24 westbound from Roswell Boulevard back through the Ridge Cut. East Brainerd Road approaching 75 and Nicola Highway at DuPont Parkway and both Hickson Pike and 153 southbound there alongside Northgate Mall. In the Tennessee American Water Traffic Center, I'm Gary Poole.
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1: That's right. Let's get inside this Word on the Streets news and talk about it. Tyler Perry is saying that he is moving. Yes, check it out.
2: Ever a day that you are going to chill the hell out?
3: Yes, I am officially, you're the first to hear this, I'm officially moving to Puerto Rico. No, this is real.
2: Is that exclusive?
3: Yep, moving to Puerto Rico at the top of the year, and I'm pulling back a whole lot.
2: What's inspired this?
3: Oh, getting older. So it's like, it's time to slow down a little bit, enjoy more time with my son, and just take it all in.
2: When the curtain closes, because at some point it's going to close for all of us,
3: yeah.
2: What do you hope the fans take from you?
3: He made us feel something good. He made us see ourselves.
1: All right. Yep. Tyler Perry said he is moving.
0: Mm.
1: And he said that he ain't getting married no more. Mm-hmm. Yep. He said that he thought about it in the past. He ain't got nothing against the marriage. It's the divorce, baby.
4: You gonna get married?
3: Nope.
4: Nope. You don't want to be.
3: It's not the marriage that bothers me, it's the divorce. Everybody that I know that did well and went broke, it was because of a divorce. So I'm good just being free.
1: Yep. So some people forget marriage started as a business contract. Back in the day, it was never about love. So we're going to talk more about that just a little later on. In the meantime, we have to discuss Hayden Panettiere, cause of death, according to TMZ's Harvey.
5: One fatal pill ended the life of Hayden Panettiere. That's what we are told by multiple law enforcement sources who are involved in this case and who have direct knowledge. We are told that Hayden had a longtime drug dealer who supplied her with a variety of black market meds, including oxycodone. Authorities believe she took at least one oxycodone pill the morning she died. And that pill, they believe, was laced with fentanyl.
1: All right. Well, very sad news, but a lot of people definitely thought that fentanyl played a role in her death. And it seems like somebody is going to be prosecuted behind it. So we're going to keep you up to date as details become available to us. Now, we want to send our condolences out once again to Raz B. He has made a statement. He said, first, I want to thank everyone for the love and well wishes and prayers that you sent to my wife and our family. Your kindness means more than words can even express. And then he basically said that this message was on Sunday. So he said that his child was going to be laid to rest this past Monday. The baby's name is Astro, and he was still saying that flowers could be delivered. So the funeral was in Atlanta at Murray's Brothers Funeral Home. So once again, our condolences, heartfelt condolences to Raz B and his wife. Very tragic situation. And they are still awaiting the autopsy to be done. So and finally, Lil Durk has said his piece. He posted a picture of his legal team and said, against all odds, we're stronger together. Allah doesn't make mistakes. I feel all the love and positive energy. Now let me be free to help save our kids and bring back unity to our communities. I couldn't have made it this far without my family, my lawyers, and my supporters. Freedom, freedom, freedom. All right. So that is the Word on the Streets news. I am Miss Shanika. You guys can follow me at Miss Shanika and follow us at Streets Morning Takeover. And it's all being brought to you by Amy Witherite at 1-800-TRUCK-WRECK.

0: Sir, it's a beautiful day to wake up with some rivers. Young JLC, Miss Shot, Nika Shot, Shot with Young Jock and the Streets Morning Takeover. It's the top of the hour. And this morning, man, this is pretty interesting, y'all. I'm feeling some kind of way because as a man, there's certain things we expect to be able to not have to deal with. And what that is when you have a child, typically the child takes your last name as a father, historically, right? Well, I want to play something for y'all because there's a situation. Well, I'm not going to play it. I'm going to read it out actually aloud. That's a young lady who says, why should my child take their father's last name? And I was like, huh? What does she mean by that? So she said, can we please normalize children keeping their mother's last name? My daughter dad wants me to change her last name and I'm trying to figure out why. It's not like you have athletic or professional lineage. No one on your side finished schooling. Like, where is the legacy here? You know what? That is a really good question that she asked. You know what I'm saying? When you laid down with that third legacy, you should have been thinking that then. Don't try to talk. I don't see, you know what I'm saying? When you lay down with somebody, where's all of that then? Where's all of that understanding then? Where's that positioning and that posturing then? Don't try to talk about somebody after things don't work out. You know what I'm saying? But I want to, we're not even on that part of the topic. The thing is, she really feels like, why should the children be expected to take the father's last name? And I want to ask y'all this morning, what are your thoughts on it? Because if this is a thing, I need to know. Because I'm a man, and I'm here to tell you, if I am not able to call my child's first name ending with my last name, I don't know how I'm going to feel about that, Miss Shanika. I ain't going to even hold you because my child got to have my last name if it's going to be that way. So I'm going to ask y'all really quickly, what are your thoughts on this? Because myself personally, I'm not in love with this woman trying to change this narrative.
1: Okay, so I just think that people need to overthink these situations that they're actually bringing children into. I mean,
0: what I just said,
1: you have to be on one accord. And in the beginning, if y'all can't be on the same page, boy, it's going to be a rocky road.
0: Let me give y'all some game. Historically, a child took the father's last name because most societies were patrilineal. Okay? Family, identity, property, titles, and inheritance were passed through the male bloodline.
1: Mm-hmm.
0: So I get what she's saying. If you don't have any of that, then why does my child need to be identified as a part of that lineage? Because it's the truth.
1: But shouldn't it be a conversation before you even have a child?
0: I think it should. Shouldn't it be a conversation that if you ain't got nothing worth laying down with and making babies with, then don't lay down.
1: Exactly.
0: Dumb dummy. Young Jock in the Streets Morning. Take over the numbers 1-844-986-4562. It is definitely sparking a debate, and we're asking you, what are your thoughts on it, man? Should this be this way? I want to know. Call us up. Again, that's 1-844-986-4562. It's Young Jock in the Streets Morning. Take over.
2: This for all my trap. Wow. Call that.

0: Yes, sir. We're back at it. Miss Shanika.
1: Yep.
0: I am witnessing something that is very interesting. A woman says, why are we not normalizing the concept of letting the children keep their mother's last name? Because what reason should you give a child their father's last name if he has no true lineage? She said no professional lineage, no athletic lineage, just nothing.
1: Why is he your child's father?
0: How did you get with the person if they ain't have all that?
1: Yeah, it sounds like it's going to be a rocky road.
0: No, it sounds like a woman who thought in her head that she was being with a man who was going to be with her. And by the time he was out there life, the kids got his last name. And she wants to erase the thought of the past. And that's his last name. Every time she say her kid's last name and she don't have that matching last name, it is a problem. So she feels like probably they should keep the kid last name until somebody marry me and change my last name. Then maybe we could change the kid last name then.
1: Mm-hmm.
0: Yeah, because that's what it is. Right now, if she's got two kids and they got this deadbeat last name or somebody she considers a deadbeat because they have no quote unquote professional or athletic lineage, whenever she says their name, it's attached to him. And when it's time for her to settle down and take on another man's last name, his name is always going to come up and it's going to be different from her name and her husband's name. That's probably why women are starting to feel this way.
1: Well, could be.
0: Because all the kids have different last names. That's why.
1: Okay.
0: That's what's going on. You got a Harris, a Johnson, and a Walker. But they all look alike. We want y'all to hit us up. 1-844-986-4562. We're going to the phone calls. Young Jock in the Streets Morning Takeover. What's your thoughts on this?
2: I agree with you that the child should have the father's last name. It comes so against that after the fact that you already have the baby, and I don't think she's an athlete. So
0: yeah.
2: Her reasoning is just crazy. Like, maybe she's just upset, or, you know, some women become bitter and kind of angry, so they use what control they have. But she's no millionaire. She's no Kobe or whatever, so yeah.
0: Young Jock in the Streets Morning Takeover. What are your thoughts on this? Should the child have the father's last name?
3: No. Let's normalize having the mother's last name.
0: Okay.
3: These folks don't be leaving nothing. They don't be having nothing to leave their kids with.
1: But why get with those particular fathers in the first place?
3: They be love bombing. They be lying.
0: So if y'all know they be lying.
3: They be
0: lying.
3: Showing off their homeboy bankroll. They don't be having nothing. Then you fall in love and then you really figure out what's going on.
0: Then you really figure out you got. That's why y'all be mad and say stuff like you just said this morning. Thank you for your call.
4: So, been a woman of experience of not marrying the man that I had children with. I was all for my kids having his last name because they're young princes and I would rather carry on that lineage of that name. However, I did learn at some point in my younger years that when you're not married to a man, they're really not, you know, those kids usually don't get that last name. And that's just, you know, the fact of honor in marriage. So I can see both ways. But I do think it is important that children carry along their father's name.
5: Yeah, man. What I'm saying is there's no way I'm laying down with a young lady, we having a baby, and you're going to tell me that all of a sudden now this baby can have my last name now. As you guys said earlier, that's a discussion we need to have in the beginning. Because if we had that discussion and we ain't on it, grants, we ain't having a baby. Most of the time, it's all good when we laying down, when everything is good. But then, you know, relationships over, we break up, then you want to switch it up. Nah, man, we have a baby. That baby having my last name. Legacy's living on. I'm sorry.
6: Oh, don't worry. 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
9: 71 degrees under sunny skies, and we're still dealing with the mess. 75 southbound, accident there before Shalaford Road in the clearing stages, but traffic backed up all the way past exit 11 in Ooltewah. Also clearing out that earlier accident, 75 northbound at East Brainerd Road, but still a bit of congestion there as well. Plus, we're looking at slow going, 75 northbound around Cloud Springs Road, 24 westbound there through the Ridge Cut. Both East Brainerd Road and Bonnie Oak approaching 75, as well as Highway 58 at 153 and Nicola Highway at DuPont Parkway, 153 southbound alongside Northgate Mall, and 27 southbound coming across the old Giotti Bridge. Plus, working a pair, three accidents, 153 at Gad Road, Signal Mountain Road at Baylor School Road, and Lake Resort Drive near the roundabout heading towards 153. In the Tennessee American Water Traffic Center, I'm Gary Poole.
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11: I'm News 12's Jeff Chaffin for Power 94 with the forecast from around our place here in the Tennessee Valley. Mostly sunny, hot, and humid. Highs this afternoon of 97. Heat index levels at or a little bit above 100. Overnight tonight, lower 70s. More sunshine tomorrow and for Thursday. Highs again into the upper 90s. News 12 and Power 94. This is the place for local weather.
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0: It's Are You Smarter Than Young Jock?
2: A king and his gang.
0: Only with Young Jock in the streets morning takeover.
2: What's your name?
3: Kia.
2: Are you smarter than Young Jock?
3: I hope so.
2: I hope so, too. I want to see you get this money today, baby. I'm going to turn you over to Miss Shanika and see if we can make that happen, all right?
3: All right.
4: All righty, then. You said your name is Kia?
3: Kia.
4: All righty, then. Let's get into it. Here are the rules. You have 10 seconds to answer each question. The first person to get all three questions correctly will be the winner. You guys cannot answer each other's questions, and you cannot answer the question after your 10 seconds is up, okay?
3: Okay.
4: Okay, so let's get into it. The first question is for you, Tierre. What is the opposite of matter? Is it A, solid? Is it B, antimatter? Is it C, liquid? Or is it D, matter?
3: I would say B.
5: 2.
4: You saying liquid?
3: 1. Yeah.
4: Okay, I'm sorry. That is not correct. Mr. Young Jock.
2: I'm going to just go with antimatter.
4: You said that's the opposite of matter?
2: Yes.
4: You are absolutely correct for the first time today.
2: Crazy tail sale.
4: Yeah. Okay, Mr. Young Jock.
2: Yeah.
4: Which basketball team has completed 2 3-peats? Is it A, Chicago Bulls? Is it B, Orlando Magic? Is it C, Atlanta Hawks? Or D, the Charlotte Hornets?
2: Scotty them. True.
4: What's the answer?
2: Chicago Bulls.
6: 3.
4: Okay, Chicago.
6: 1.
4: You are correct. All right.
2: So how you sound like, Tierre?
4: Tierre.
2: Tierre, I want you to get these right, babe. I need you to get this money.
3: I know, I'm coming. I got you.
2: That was what she said.
4: Okay. Tierre, what show was produced by record producer Quincy Jones and brought up a young and coming rapper to Hollywood fame? Was it A, Living Single? Was it B, Moesha? Was it C, The Fresh Prince of Bel-Air? Or D, Girlfriends?
3: Oh, Jesus. Fresh Prince.
4: You are correct.
2: Hey.
4: All right, Young Jock.
3: Come on, Jock. Be nice.
2: I'm trying to, baby.
4: Mr.

0: your own joke. Yes. All right. Here's a riddle. They come out at night without being called and are lost in the day without being stolen. What are they?
1: Three.
2: Two.
3: One. Mm-hmm.
4: I don't know that one there.
0: All right, Tierre. Let's see if you can get this riddle.
4: Oh, Tierre, you know what this is.
0: Hey!
5: The star, the moon.
0: You are correct, Tierre. Jack, you need to shut the hell up in my game.
4: I'm trying to help, but
0: okay. No, sir. All these contacts.
4: I ain't never helped nobody on this show in as long as we've been doing it ever. Have I ever helped somebody like that?
5: No, and I listen to you every morning, so I know you're
4: appreciate
5: not
4: that, baby. I ain't never helped nobody. I want you to get
0: well,
4: this
0: that's the least you can do. You made the people wait. Moving on.
5: I can't.
0: Young Jock, what is the name of the world's smallest ocean? Is it A, Pacific Ocean? Is it B, Atlantic Ocean? Is it C, Antarctic Ocean? Or D, Gulf of Mexico?
4: I'm going to say the Antarctic Ocean. I don't even know if I don't know where I'm at with it.
0: Is that your final answer?
4: Yeah, because all the bubbles sound big. I don't really hear about the Antarctic Ocean.
0: You are correct. I'm sorry, Tia.
4: Oh, dang. Me and you both would have got that one wrong if I didn't get it.
0: Shut up, Jack.
4: I was trying to help you, baby. You got two, right?
0: You got any shout-outs this morning?
5: Yes, I want to shout-out my daughter, Bailey. She's been trying to get me to call y'all for the past 2 weeks. So shout-out to Bailey.
4: What's up, Bailey? Shout-out to who else you shout-out? Who else you shout-out at the end?
5: Just my whole family.
4: Shout-out to the whole family. Hey, we love you, baby. Try again,
5: thank you,
4: man.
5: Yeah, okay.
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0: streets is always playing my shit first. And yo, Young Jock, bless up. Keep doing your thing. Big up Young Jock and the Streets Morning Takeover. Let's get it.
1: I'm Dree Taylor, and this is The Tea with Dree. We are talking everything Emmys. So, boom. The Emmys went down last night, and Baby Widow's Bay cleaned and sweeped. The show took Outstanding Comedy Series and broke the Emmy record with 14 wins overall. Of course, it was hosted by our favorite Law & Order baddie, Mariska Hargitay. On the drama side, The Pitt won Outstanding Drama Series for the second year in a row, and Noah Wyle repeated as lead actor in a drama. Jean Smart won again for Hacks, while Allison Jenny won supporting actress for The Diplomat. And, you know, a few things happened as well. Taylor Swift popped up in a Law & Order comedy sketch. They even had a Buffy reunion with Sarah Michelle Gellar and the crew. Michael J. Fox received the Bob Hope Humanitarian Award, and Reba McEntire performed an emotional tribute to Dolly Parton. But what's got everybody so up in arms, baby? Emmys so white. Despite 17 performers of color being nominated across the major acting categories, not one actor of color took home a trophy in those 12 lead and supporting acting races. And that's the first time that's happened in 5 years. And there were some big names in that group. Quinta Brunson, Coleman Domingo, Tyler James Williams. They all walked away without anything. I'm Dree Taylor, and that's The Tea with Dree.
2: Yeah, yeah, it's Young Jock in the Streets Morning Takeover. It's time to get into sports in the streets with DJ Swin.
3: Monday Night Football gives us the games that we want to see. The Kansas City Chiefs and MVP Patrick Mahomes is back. They faced off against the very, very good Denver Broncos. Kansas City Chiefs win 31-10.
4: They snap it fast. Walker got it. Still going. Kenneth Walker. Touchdown, Kansas City on 4th and 1.
3: So now we get prepared for Thursday Night Football. The Detroit Lions will travel to Buffalo to face off against Josh Allen and those Buffalo Bills. Game time is at 8:15 p.m. The 2026 U.S. Open Tennis Championship concluded in the men's single division. The top seed, Alexander, is your winner. And the first black man since 1972, Ben Shelton, he's your runner-up. Here's what he had to say about the champ.
5: Sasha, congrats on these 2 weeks, man. Your second Grand Slam title, 2 in 1 year. You're one of the very best players in the world, maybe the best player in the world this year. Sincerely happy for you guys to hold this title.
3: Yesterday in Major League Baseball, the Detroit Tigers got the 6-5 win over the Blue Jays. The St. Louis Cardinals found a 2-1 win over the San Francisco Giants. And in Chicago, the Cubs defeat the Braves 7-3.
6: High fly ball, right field. Acuna back. Near the wall.
3: God! That's sports from the streets. Go Dogs.
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4: Mostly sunny skies, 72 degrees. Taking a final check-in on traffic this morning. Still quite a bit of congestion, 75 southbound from Shallowford Road back through almost to exit 11 in Ooltewah. Also slow going 24 westbound there through the Ridge Cut. And the usual congestion, East Brainerd Road and Bonnie Oaks approaching 75. Amicola Highway at DuPont Parkway and 153 southbound there alongside Northgate Mall. Also working a trio of accidents, 153 at Gad Road, Signal Mountain Road at Baylor School Road, and Ashland Terrace at Chumley Lane. Also keep your eyes peeled for a broken down vehicle, East Brainerd Road at North Concord. In the Tennessee American Water Traffic Center, I'm Gary Poole.
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8: Got this word on the streets news and talk about it. Tyler Perry is saying that he is moving. Yes, check it out.
9: Ever a day that you are going to chill the hell out?
10: Yes, I am officially, you're the first to hear this, I'm officially moving to Puerto Rico. No, this is real.
9: Is that exclusive?
10: Yep, moving to Puerto Rico at the top of the year, and I'm pulling back a whole lot.
9: What's inspired this?
10: Oh, getting older. So it's like, it's time to slow down a little bit, enjoy more time with my son, and just take it all in.
9: When the curtain closes, because at some point it's going to close for all of us, What do you hope the fans take from you?
10: He made us feel something good. He made us see ourselves.
8: All right. Yep. Tyler Perry said he is moving. Mm. And he said that he ain't getting married no more. Mm-hmm. Yep. He said that he thought about it in the past. He ain't got nothing against the marriage. It's the divorce, baby.
11: You gonna get married?
10: Nope.
11: Nope. You don't want to be.
10: It's not the marriage that bothers me. It's the divorce. Everybody that I know that did well and went broke, it was because of a divorce. So I'm good just being free.
8: Yep. So some people forget marriage started as a business contract. Back in the day, it was never about love. So we're going to talk more about that just a little later on. In the meantime, we have to discuss Hayden Panettiere, cause of death, according to TMZ's Harvey.
12: One fatal pill ended the life of Hayden Panettiere. That's what we are told by multiple law enforcement sources who are involved in this case and who have direct knowledge. We are told that Hayden had a longtime drug dealer who supplied her with a variety of black market meds, including oxycodone. Authorities believe she took at least one oxycodone pill the morning she died. And that pill, they believe, was laced with fentanyl.
8: All right. Well, very sad news, but a lot of people definitely thought that fentanyl played a role in her death, and it seems like somebody is going to be prosecuted behind it. So we're going to keep you up to date as details become available to us. Now, we want to send our condolences out once again to Raz B. He has made a statement. He said, first, I want to thank everyone for the love and well wishes and prayers that you sent to my wife and our family. Your kindness means more than words can even express. And then he basically said that this message was on Sunday. So he said that his child was going to be laid to rest this past Monday. The baby's name is Astro, and he was still saying that flowers could be delivered. So the funeral was in Atlanta at Murray's brother's funeral home. So once again, you know, our condolences, heartfelt condolences to Raz B and his wife. Very tragic situation. And they are still awaiting the autopsy to be done. So and finally, Lil Durk has said his piece. He posted a picture of his legal team and said, against all odds, we're stronger together. Allah doesn't make mistakes. I feel all the love and positive energy. Now let me be free to help save our kids and bring back unity to our communities. I couldn't have made it this far without my family, my lawyers, and my supporters. Freedom, freedom, freedom. All right, so that is the Word on the Streets news. I am Miss Shanika. You guys can follow me at Miss Shanika and follow us at Streets Morning Takeover. And it's all being brought to you by Amy Witherite at 1-800-TRUCK-WRECK.
0: 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The Takeover Mix with my dog, DJ Swin. 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
5: Hey, man. I've been having these little problems with a little female I was dating. I was trying to see what she would come at, but shout ass. She was trying to use the I'm trying to see what's up.
3: Trying to use you how, bro?
5: I was trying to get with her. She was like, she had me take care of kids. She was just trying to be a nothing.
3: I already know why she was trying to use.
5: What she was trying to use?
3: Because you were trying to use what you got to get her.
5: Nah, I wasn't even trying to use everything like that. I was just trying to slow motion it more.
3: Slow motion, okay. What your IG look like? You flexing on your IG?
5: Nah, I ain't flexing on youth community activist. I be in the community for real.
3: Oh, you're a youth community activist. Okay.
5: Yeah.
3: But see, you probably look like you got some motion going on because you're doing things, you're moving. And sometimes people think you got it. When you look like you got it, they want it. What you gonna do about it at this point? If you feel like she's trying to use you, are you still trying to go in that direction or are you gonna move on? Because if you calling up here, it sounds like you want to continue to move in that direction. And she knows that. She may just want to see what you're willing to do to get out of
5: it. All right, let's hit up then. Yeah, call her. See what's up.
3: This is what I want you to do. Call me tomorrow morning. We're going to see why she ain't getting right with you. Why she trying to use you for your bag. How about that?
5: Bet. That sounds like tempo.
3: That's the Love Doc Jock.

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1: Yeah.
0: You know how we do it, man. Shout it.
2: Hi.
0: And Miss Shanika. Yeah, man.
2: Hey.
0: 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Yeah, man.
3: That's right. We're back at it this morning. We're talking about the untimely passing of Chicago drill rapper Bloodhound Q50. Man, a lot of people are very upset about it. A lot of people say that, you know, he definitely created a hell of a groundswell with his movement. That kind of created this tension. Let's take a listen.
4: So Chicago police say 22-year-old McQuail Cooper, a.k.a. Bloodhound Q50, a popular Chicago drill rapper, was sitting inside his Tesla around 4 a.m. on Sunday. This is at the BP gas station along Wentworth Avenue when two vehicles pulled up and six people got out and opened fire. This is one of the many videos going around on social media. You can see one of the shooters walks into the gas station. Q50 walks in and walks right back out. Seconds after he gets into that Tesla, the gunman starts shooting. A woman in the passenger seat runs out and more shots are fired. I spoke to a woman online who says she's the one in the video. She says she tried to warn the rapper after she saw the gunman walking around the vehicle. She says seconds later, the vehicle was being shot at and she ran out as fast as she could.
3: Very sad situation. It also came out in a post that she made. Outside of her seeing the people circling the car, she made the comment about the car, the Tesla, wouldn't pull off because of the seatbelt.
2: Wow.
3: She also said that that was not only her friend, her homie, her lover, but that it's the father to her unborn child. So we didn't even know that she was, they were expecting. So that is out now.
5: But the internet has solved the murder. On Reddit, they have pinned all the suspects down by their shoes, by their clothes, by their hoodies. They have solved this murder, and it comes out that he had ops, and one of his ops was a young lady, a young man who was the baby's daddy of a little girl that he posted with all his jewelry on and stuff. They had her talking to the camera.
3: 8 months ago, right?
5: Yes, so it's definitely deep.
3: I said, I'm pretty sure more's going to come out as soon as they have the suspects.
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1: Young Jock and the Streets Morning Takeover. If you got a dilemma, they got a dilemma, which means we got a dilemma. It's The Date Dilemma. Who's on the line this morning?
2: Hey, man, this is Wayne. Well, I've been dating this lady for 3 or 4 months now. Real cool. We started vibing, started smoking together, started dating.
1: Whoa, started smoking what?
2: Started smoking smoke.
1: Like and, cannabis?
2: Yes.
1: Okay, all right, okay.
2: And
1: it's a whole other world out there, Lahaina.
2: Oh, you're right. Okay. She had a good plug. I feel like she might be scamming me.
3: Scamming you?
1: Oh, yeah. Yeah. She done got a hold to your credit cards, my boy?
2: No. She told plug it's one price and it's really another. And then.
1: Oh, you said not scamming you. She capping on you.
2: Okay. Yeah, okay.
1: Like,
3: look, I don't know the difference either.
1: I mean, somebody could still call it a scam. But I'm saying the hood, we're going to say that cat, she putting the cap. Tell me what's going on. Like, break it down for me.
2: Well, I think the guy likes her. And they're selling it to her for 25.
1: Selling what to her?
2: The 3.5.
1: Okay.
2: For 25.
1: Okay.
2: And then she's telling me it's 50.
1: Wow.
2: And, you know, we go through that in a day.
1: She kept you. She hitting you for $25 every time.
2: Yeah.
1: How you find this out, man?
2: I ran into the guy she buys it from, and I was, you know, kicking it with him, and ended up finding out that we know the same girl, and she buys the 3.5 from him, and then I found out that she was charging double.
1: It's a dilemma. That's an issue right there. So
2: that's the issue. This is the big part. She told me she

0: short on rent. She told me her rent was $2K. Apparently, where she was staying wasn't really her place either.
1: Oh.
0: So I give it to her. She only has to throw in $800.
1: Oh.
0: And she kept the rest.
2: She hits you for the 12.
1: Oh,
2: please.
1: She capped on you.
2: Oh, man. She capping on y'all. So let me ask you a question.
1: She's playing with you.
2: This is beyond playing. Do you have feelings for her? Like real feelings?
0: I do.
2: Now, does she come across like she got real feelings for you?
0: Yeah, I bet she does.
2: Okay.
1: Well, people can act real good sometimes.
2: Good actors out here. So,
0: oh, boy.
2: My question, what do you want us to do today?
0: I would like y'all to call her up and see what we're really paying for.
2: Oh, I don't know how we're going to do that because he done found out. So she don't know you know.
0: No.
2: Oh, God.
1: Well, I don't know how
2: We got to figure out how we're going to get her to confess that.
1: I don't think he's going to get her to confess that. It sounds like she got a good little scam going on.
2: A good hustle. All right, this is what we're going to do. What's her name?
0: Monica, her name's Monica.
2: Monica. All right, so Wayne, this is what we're going to do. Let's get Monica on the phone. It's probably going to be easier for Shanika to pull it out. Let's figure it out real quick. Mrs. Shanika. All right. Let's figure out how we're going to get her to admit that she's capping on you. All right, let us figure it out. Put your phone on mute. We'll cue you in when it's time, all right?
0: Yep.
2: All right. Okay. Shanika, you're going to have to kick it like we're trying to find out, like, what's something you've done to get over on your boyfriend.
3: Hello.
2: Hey, good morning. May I speak with Monica, please?
3: This is her.
2: Good. Hey, Monica, how you doing?
3: I'm good. How are you?
2: You trying to figure out who you talking to?
3: Yes.
2: You on the phone with Young Jock in the Streets Morning Takeover. I got Miss Shanika Shawty. We in the building on your phone this morning. We are a nationally syndicated morning show, and we wanted to holler at you this morning to see if we could get some money to you.
3: Okay.
2: Wonderful. Let me ask you a question. Where do you live, Monica?
3: I live in Virginia.
2: Okay. So I'm sitting right here with Miss Shanika, and she wants to ask you a question because here's an opportunity for you to win some money.
3: Okay, I love money. Okay.
1: All right. So, in an effort to help you get more money, I am trying to guesstimate about how much is your rent?
3: I pay like $800.
1: $800?
2: Whoa,
1: okay. Do you stay by yourself?
2: Section 8?
3: No. Actually, I stay with a couple people.
1: Okay.
2: Y'all split the rent.
1: Okay, y'all split the rent. All right, Jock, help her get to the cash.
2: All right, let me ask you a question. Is there anybody in your life that looks out for you? Let's say the man who washes your car, the people who cut your grass.
1: The people who give you grass.
2: Your weed man, the man who give you grass, a bartender. Is there anybody in your life who looks out for you on a regular basis?
3: I mean, I have a close little friend that I've been getting close to lately. He kind of likes the plug.
2: So is this somebody you seen? Kinda, sorta, no?
3: I don't know. It's kind of in the middle.
2: But he your plug?
3: Yeah, he my plug.
2: Have you ever gone out with him?
3: Yeah.
2: Have y'all ever been intimate?
3: Like one time.
2: Okay. So how does he look out for you?
3: You know, he just helps me where I'm falling short. So, you know, if I need a couple dollars or if I need him to, you know, be there for me when I'm going through a situation or I'm trying to put, you know, two and two together and pay my bills. He comes through from time to time.
2: Your plug?
3: Yeah, and he gives me my weed half off.
2: Oh. So, like, if you get an ounce, you pay the price of a half ounce. You get a 7, or you get a 3.5, you pay the price of half a 3.5.
3: Yep.
2: And how much is that? What'd you normally pay?
3: 25.
2: Ooh, that boy like you.
1: I don't know all these drug numbers, Chad.
2: I don't either. So, let me ask you a question. Are you in a relationship?
3: Yeah.
2: Does your relationship know about your weed man plug boyfriend slash boyfriend?
3: No, he don't supposed to know.
2: Oh, okay. Cool. Well, Miss Shanika, it's on you, buddy.
1: So, we have someone on the phone.
0: Hello.
3: Hello.
0: It's revealing, ain't it? You're getting half off, and I'm paying for all of it.
3: Is this Wayne?
0: Yeah, it is.
1: Wayne, what do you got to say?
0: I don't think this is going to be a thing anymore. You're going to have to find another sugar daddy.
3: What do you mean? I don't have a sugar daddy.
0: I mean, you capping and taking half of everything I give you. What do you mean, what do I mean?
3: But who told you that? Where did you get the information from?
0: The plug told me that.
3: Who is the plug? How do you know the plug?
0: I met Jerome last week at the family reunion we had. The one that you couldn't go to because you went to work.
2: Monica, I can't believe you've been doing this man like this, man.
3: Well, he just a lame and you just green. You should never even, like, ready to give me thing. And I only been with you for, like, 4 months. To be honored that I gave him the time of day anyway. Because, first of all, if I would have just seen you on a regular day when I was doing my thing, I would look straight past your ass.
2: Oh.
3: Because I feel
0: you
3: mad.
0: A dime a dozen, just like all these other thoughts out here on the street.
2: Damn, you ain't calling no thought, did you, Wayne?
0: I can't help it.
3: Damn. Well, I'm the thought that she was laid up with for 4 months. So
0: hey, you the thought that's broke as hell now too.
3: I'll find another one just like you.
2: Bye. Are you eating something or doing something with your hands, Monica?
3: No, am I?
2: Ooh. I don't know about this one, Wayne. I think you're doing the right thing, my brother. I'm going to just ask her anyway, because you wanted to call up. Monica, can you see it fit in your heart to try to make things right with Wayne? Stop taking his money or possibly give him some of his money back?
3: I will try to work it out with him if he stops trying to put his nose in places where it don't belong.
2: Wayne?
0: You don't even got to worry about it. You ain't got to worry about it, because I'm going anyway.
3: Yep, you'll be calling next week. I ain't worried about
0: We'll see. I'll call you next week, Josh.
2: Don't put me in it. 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
7: I'm News 12's Jeff Chaffin for Power 94 with the forecast from around our place here in the Tennessee Valley. Mostly sunny, hot, and humid. Highs this afternoon of 97. Heat index levels at or a little bit above 100. Overnight tonight, lower 70s. More sunshine tomorrow and for Thursday. Highs again into the upper 90s. News 12 and Power 94. This is the place for local weather.
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0: man, was dramatic today. You have to tune in every Monday through Friday to hear it on the best damn morning show. It's Young Jock and the Streets Morning Takeover.
1: Virgo season. Excuse me. I didn't say that. Virgo season. Excuse me. Michelle Nigga, could you open the break? For some weird reason, every time I try to say some Virgo season comes up.
2: Oh, it's almost over. You might as well just go ahead and get it out now.
1: All right, cool. Let's get into this. My birthday Sunday, y'all. Anyway, Wayne and Monica go together, and she keeps calling him on prices. My birthday on Sunday. When they get the 3.5, she telling me it costs 50, but she only playing 25. Now, she asked the man for rent and asked for a different amount just so she could keep some money. Now, Monica, we gonna call her Monica Capman, okay, because she be capping. Monica got on the phone and revealed that she be messing with the plug, too. Now, I don't know why people feel that trusting when they get on the phone with her, they just start telling her. No, I don't be understanding that, Miss Shanika.
2: Neither.
1: And you be all for it. Oh, really? Hey, do tell. More. So anyway, the man heard, Wayne heard, and he started going crazy, man. And she started calling Wayne lame and all that. And I just feel like it's crazy they don't work it out. I mean, listen, baby, you got a man who was willing to provide, but then you putting the tax on top of the provisions. You can't do that. That's worse than Trump going over there to Canada to mess with them folks about them tariffs. They already giving you something. You gonna make us pay for something we already getting free? That's crazy. Your thoughts on the Michelle Lee?
2: I don't buy drugs, so I really don't have a thought.
1: You ain't never put no cap on that?
2: No.
1: Miss Shanika.
2: What?
1: You telling me you ain't never put no cap on that?
2: On what?
1: Shanika, one time you came back from somewhere, you had a bottle, case of Hennessy White.
2: I did not.
1: You tried the I bottle of Hennessy White, don't cost but $85. Shanika wanted $285 for the bottle.
2: People lying on me.
1: You ain't right. Hey, man, we got so much
2: you
1: more
2: came
1: coming
2: back
1: up.
2: With drugs from another country.
1: Who?
2: You.
1: Girl, I am the drug.
3: Oh, don't worry. We got more. Plenty more.
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0: Tanya, talk to me. Tell me something good, Miss Shanika, before we get out of here.
1: Man, the fact that we getting ready to go.
0: Really?
1: Excited.
0: That can't be the best thing that you're talking about.
1: Well, what, tell me about these little muscadine plants.
0: Oh, these muscadine. Oh, we about, yeah. Man, we about to crank this thing up. They have found out that muscadines can cure your sadness. I walked into the room on two separate occasions. The room was sad. I bust out a $3.99 basket of muscadines and scubadines, and the whole room has been happy ever since those two engagements. So me and Akina have decided we're about to start Atlanta's Muscadine Group. And he has a pocket full of muscadine seeds over there in his paper towel, and I have some of mine. We're going to start this thing, and we're going to leave a legacy for our children.
1: It's so funny. I grew up with a muscadine vines on my mom's fence.
0: Yeah.
1: And it was so crazy because I guess I used to be allergic to them.
0: Whole mouth itching.
1: But you know, yeah, whole mouth itching. But still, you know, anyway, so now I'm not allergic.
0: Oh, man. Well, it is what it is, man. We're going to have some muscadines. Shanika said she wants muscadine.
1: They're already on my mama tree. On our fence in the back.
0: We about to grow
1: and
0: the
1: new
0: muscadine.
1: They're seasonal, so I don't think you can actually grow them right now.
0: No, now's the time to get prepared for them. We collect our seeds.
1: How long do it take for the seeds to transfer?
0: 3 days. 3 days. What we're going to do, you take the seeds, you dry them out for one day. Just leave them out, right? Mm. Then you take a paper towel, put the seeds in the paper towel, wet it, put it in your Gladlock, put that in the windowsill for 2 days. Mm-hmm. You're going to come back, you're going to have little bean sprouts coming up out of there. You take them, plant them. But you need to plant them somewhere where you get good sun and good shade.
1: Okay.
0: And then.
1: And hopefully the deers don't come dig them up.
0: Yeah, that's them BB guns. Hey, y'all, we about to get out of here, man. Before we get out of here, I just got to take the time to say happy birthday to Kay Chanel, my cousin Clear. Happy birthday, happy birthday, happy birthday. What's today's date? The 15th. Happy birthday to my brother Dion. And anybody else celebrating a birthday on the 15th of September. My birthday's Sunday, y'all. I didn't mean to say that, Miss Shani. But my birthday's Sunday, y'all. I'm going to see y'all. Shouts out to everybody on my TikTok live this morning, man. 50 Shades of Dana, gang, gang, gang. Clear and Conscious, and So So Delicious, man. I appreciate y'all tapping in. Auntie Autism and everybody else. We gone. We'll catch y'all in a minute. Young Jock in the Streets Morning Takeover.
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14: I'm News 12's Jeff Chaffin for Power 94 with the forecast from around our place here in the Tennessee Valley. Mostly sunny, hot, and humid. Highs this afternoon of 97. Heat index levels at or a little bit above 100. Overnight tonight, lower 70s. More sunshine tomorrow and for Thursday. Highs again into the upper 90s. News 12 and Power 94. This is the place for local weather.
15: This is an official Power 94 Throwback Jam.
14: 7 heat index levels at or a little bit above 100. Overnight tonight, lower 70s. More sunshine tomorrow and for Thursday. Highs again into the upper 90s. News 12 and Power 94. This is the place for local weather.
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1: Yeah, yeah, yeah, what's up? It's your boy Uncle O. You already know you're rocking with the People Station right here, man. Power 94 doesn't get no better than this. You already know.

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1: Yes, Shani. What's the quickest job you ever quit?
2: 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I worked there one day. After they asked me to mop on the first day, I didn't even mop at my own house. So it was over for me.
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1: Get the hell out of here.
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3: 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Ain't no need for me to be working in there and they don't got good food.
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5: Kroger's. My name is Paulette. I was working at Kroger's and I never forget, you know, sometimes they have special need workers that bag and he hit me on my behind. And when I reported, you know, they was making it seem like it was okay because of his condition, but he knew what he was doing. Because he was like, hey,
1: Chattanooga, what it do, baby? It's your boy Young Jock, man. 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
0: Mr. Hem is here.
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0: Mr. Hem.
2: 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And yes, you know we finna get you right together with the hottest hip-hop and R&B. 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
3: I'm News 12's Jeff Chapin for Power 94 with the forecast from around our place here in the Tennessee Valley. Mostly sunny, hot, and humid. Highs this afternoon of 97. Heat index levels at or a little bit above 100. Overnight tonight, lower 70s. More sunshine tomorrow and for Thursday. Highs again into the upper 90s. News 12 and Power 94. This is the place for local weather.
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0: Dominator 4WJTT. We finna roll right into this 12 o'clock hour, and I got nothing but hot hip hop and R&B on the way. So keep it locked in with me. It's your girl, Meekie, and speaking with Middays. Power 94.
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4: I'm News 12's Jeff Chapin for Power 94 with the forecast from around our place here in the Tennessee Valley. Mostly sunny, hot, and humid. Highs this afternoon of 97. Heat index levels at or a little bit above 100. Overnight tonight, lower 70s. More sunshine tomorrow and for Thursday. Highs again into the upper 90s. News 12 and Power 94. This is the place for local weather.
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10: I'm News 12's Jeff Chapin for Power 94 with the forecast from around our place here in the Tennessee Valley.
11: Mostly sunny, hot, and humid. Highs this afternoon of 97. Heat index levels at or a little bit above 100. Overnight tonight, lower 70s. More sunshine tomorrow and for Thursday. Highs again into the upper 90s.
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1: 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We're asking our listeners, what are your thoughts on this situation where this woman basically says, if there is no professional lineage or athletic lineage, why am I giving my child your last name if there's no legacy? We ask y'all, what's your thoughts on it?
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4: 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That's a discussion we need to have in the beginning, because if we had that discussion and we ain't on it, Chris, we ain't having a baby. Please.

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0: 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That is a wrap for this hour. Up next, we about to bring you some hot hip-hop and R&B. 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
1: Yo, Jack, in the streets, morning takeover. 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We ask y'all, what's your thoughts on it?
2: The child should have the father's last name. When did you become so against that after the fact that you already have the baby? And I don't think she's an athlete, so her reasoning is just crazy.
3: Let's normalize having the mother's last name. These folks don't be leaving nothing. They don't be having nothing to leave their kids with.
4: There's no way I'm laying down with a young lady, we having a baby, and you're going to tell me that all of a sudden now this baby can't have my last name. That's a discussion we need to have in the beginning, because if we had that discussion and we ain't on it, Chris, we ain't having a baby. Please.
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3: I'm News 12's Jeff Chaffin for Power 94 with the forecast from around our place here in the Tennessee Valley. Mostly sunny, hot, and humid. Highs this afternoon of 97. Heat index levels at or a little bit above 100. Overnight tonight, lower 70s. More sunshine tomorrow and for Thursday. Highs again into the upper 90s. News 12 and Power 94. This is the place for local weather.
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0: 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Listen, your girl Mickey and your speaker for the head on out. But no worries, though, because coming up next, we got that traffic jam. We got CBZ and Zana B about to bring you the hottest hip-hop and R&B. 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
0: Happy Tuesday, y'all.
1: Tuesday, known as terrific Tuesday.
0: Yes, it is. You know what? I heard leaves going down the road today.
1: Going down the road today?
0: That's how quiet it was. Don't act like you've never heard the leaves roll out. Don't do that. Like, the wind don't just push the leaves down there and you won't be hearing it because it'd be crunchy.
1: Yeah. Okay. I understand what you're saying.
0: So I heard that.
1: I'm just glad you explained it a little bit.
0: I heard that today. And it reminded me that it's still a little bit too hot for fall, but fall is coming soon.
1: And then fall says it's going to be here regardless if it's hot, if it's cold, it don't matter.
0: I just miss it. I want that.
1: You just want that pumpkin spice stuff.
0: Not me. Mm. I want the air to just be kind of crisp. Not hot crisp. Cool crisp.
1: Okay.
0: You know what I'm saying? Okay. So I'm trying to see.
1: So gravity's real.
0: Anyways, we got some good stuff for y'all today. We still gonna enjoy this hot weather, taking it 94 degrees as always. Got some new songs, got some old songs, a little bit of something in between for everybody. And if you want to hear something, go ahead and give us a ring.
1: All right, keep it locked in here. It's your number one people station, Power 94.

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0: 24 to be JT Tisha Girls, not okay?
1: Because you want to be there.
0: All right, Birthday's the National Day today, September 1st. Oh my gosh, it's September already.
1: Yes, it is. It is finally September. It is the month of all the goats. So what better way to kick it off? Don't roll your eyes over there. What better way to kick it off with this goat, who was just in the most recent, most gross film of this year, Zendaya and Spider-Man.
0: Yes.
1: Yes, yes, yes. And she is a Virgo, by the way, if you didn't know, Lionel.

0: that was actually released on this day, how goated, in September, the very first installment of Kidz Bop. How crazy
1: that's,
0: is that?
1: That's funny.
0: That is funny. Do you know what year, though?
1: I'm not even guessing with you.
0: That's fine. We ain't got to. It was the year 2000.
1: Okay.
0: Which is wild. Kidz Bop is almost 30 years old.
1: I know.
0: That's crazy.
1: I know.
0: It's crazy. It just seemed like yesterday we was listening to
1: the Kidz Bop song. Did you ever buy a Kidz Bop
0: song? I bought one.
1: Was it worth it?
0: Yes, it was worth it. It had one of my favorite songs on it. Now, I don't remember what that song was, but I just remembered my first time listening to it and them altering the words and everything. It was just like, man, that takes a special skill. And then I grew up and learned, like, it really don't take that much of a special skill to flip some words for a song.
1: You a hater now.
0: I'm not a hater. It's just I appreciate what they did and what they're continuing to do for kids. So Kidz Bop is getting ready to be 30.
1: Man.
0: It's close. It's crazy to think about that.
1: We age at the time we're supposed to, according to you.
0: We do.
1: Okay.
0: We do. And as far as your national days today, we had National Forgiveness Day, which is probably the best day to text that ex.
1: Mm-mm.
0: You know, I support. I fully support.
1: Don't do it. Closure is not needed. Leave it where it's at.
0: Sometimes you gotta, you know, sometimes it's a chapter book. And that chapter book is just one chapter. So
1: are
0: sometimes
1: you need to open up that can of worms today?
0: I mean, it's a chapter book and it's one chapter. So once the one chapter is over.
1: On to the next book?
0: Yeah.
1: Okay.
0: Yeah, so you ain't gotta, like, be in it for the long haul. You know, maybe you just.
1: You know what that old book is? It's in the trash and that's where it belongs.
0: Well, it's exactly where it belongs. But, like, at the same time, some people have some books that they kept on the shelf that just need some dusting.
1: Y'all, don't believe Beezy. Just, like, leave it alone.
0: You shouldn't leave it alone. I highly encourage you to leave it alone. But if you got one of those ones that was nice and it's just dusty, I'm not knocking it. It's also National Hotel Employee Day.
1: Yeah, shout out to them.
0: So shout out to all the hotel employees. We know you guys don't...

0: want to thank y'all.
1: After y'all be calling to stay in late, instead of checking out at 11, y'all be wanting to check out at 12, 1, 2, or 3. Mm-hmm. Leaving behind all your stuff. Okay, the fridge still be full with stuff from over the weekend. Liquor, drinks.
0: I wonder what that lost and found be looking like.
1: Man, oh man.
0: I wonder if they found like some really cool stuff.
1: I'm sure.
0: But then again, a lot of people typically call the hotel when they left something, so.
1: And you know what the answer is? We'll check and we'll give you a call, and guess what? You ain't never getting that call back.
0: I've known people that have gotten that call.
1: I don't. But hey, that wraps up our birthdays and national days for today. Got my stuff ahead, so don't go nowhere. It's your girl, Zion of K.
0: It's busy.
1: I'm 584 to be JTT.
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11: I'm News 12's Chef Chaffin for Power 94 with the forecast from around our place here in the Tennessee Valley. Mostly sunny, hot, and humid. Highs this afternoon of 97. Heat index levels at or a little bit above 100. Overnight tonight, lower 70s. More sunshine tomorrow and for Thursday. Highs again into the upper 90s. News 12 and Power 94. This is the place for local weather.
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0: All right. It's Tuesday, so you know how we get down.
1: How we get down?
0: We get down with the hottest topics going on.
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0: Yeah. So you could just listen or you could call in and share your thoughts with us. Just catch a vibe. And we're going to get into this conversation a little bit later.
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1: 594 WJTT, your girl Zainab K here in Sag Afternoon Traffic Jam. Now, in just a few moments, we're going to get into some entertainment news, doing things a little differently, because we had Mr. Eric Bellinger talk about his newest project, which dropped, self-titled Eric Bellinger. So we're going to hear about all that went into making that plus more. But before we get back into the music, I do want to tell you guys, beware of the traffic, the backup along East Brainerd Road. This is going all the way down into from East, where Brainerd Road meets East Brainerd Road, as well as all the way down to Gun Barrel from East Brainerd Road. So if you guys are traveling in that area or need to get to the highway from that way, just know that it's going to be a little bit of traffic, okay? Take a detour if you can, but that's an update on the roads. Of course, we'll get all that and more with the Chattanooga Traffic Network following my entertainment news. But right now, let's jump into the music. Here's Isaiah Rashad with Same Ish on your number one people station, 594 WJTT.
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1: Man, heard what you said through the grapevine. 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Time crossing these state lines. 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

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High crossing these state lines. 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
0: Our latest look outside shows congestion 24 eastbound Westside Drive to Market Street. Keep an eye out for delays in that location. Otherwise, I feel it looks good right now. 24 westbound is moving smoothly at the moment. 75 north and southbound is looking good, as is Highway 153 north and southbound. In the Chattanooga Traffic Center, I'm Nick Hughes.
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12: I'm News 12's Jeff Chapin for Power 94 with the forecast from around our place here in the Tennessee Valley. Mostly sunny, hot, and humid. Highs this afternoon of 97. Heat index levels at or a little bit above 100. Overnight tonight, lower 70s. More sunshine tomorrow and for Thursday. Highs again into the upper 90s. Jeff Chapin for Power 94 with the forecast from around our place here in the Tennessee Valley. Mostly sunny, hot, and humid. Highs this afternoon of 97, heat index levels at or a little bit above 100. Overnight tonight, lower 70s.

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0: Okay, y'all. I don't know if you noticed, we swapped places with Nick, giving you sports because we had some technical difficulties with this sound from our interview with Eric Bellinger. But you guys take a listen to a little bit of what he had to say that went into the process of making his self-titled album, Eric Bellinger.
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2: You just dropped your self-titled project, Eric Bellinger. What made you say all these songs represent who I am?
3: Before I actually started the whole entire recording process, I got to my first studio session and I was about to, you know, do what I do. My normal process, boom, sit there, listen to some beats, you know, and whatever I feel, whatever the music tells me, I write. Every single album in the past, the music has told me what to write. But the first studio session that I got to, my manager Lee, she the real MVP. She said, yo, I had an idea. She's like, what you think about talking about for the album? I was like, I don't know. I'm just, whenever music, I kind of go from there. And she was like, yo, well, before we do that, I have an idea. I wrote down some concepts, some topics that I've never heard your take on, your opinion on. I've never heard you speak on these things. And it was things like, man, how did it feel to lose your mom? How did it feel to become a dad? How did it feel when you chose your wife? How did it feel when you became a husband? How did it feel? Is there anybody or any people or in relationships in your past? Like, whoa.
0: All right, you guys, it could go on and on. It's pretty lengthy.
1: Hey,
0: but
1: I
0: you
1: was
0: guys,
1: still giving that an ear.
0: You make sure you head over to our website, pop94.com, where you can catch
1: the full interview.
0: Yes, you can.
1: Oh my gosh.
0: Full interview, and it's in video, y'all. So go ahead and check that out. Article also coming in a little bit, but you guys go ahead and check that out. He also has a few new songs that we're playing, and we're going to play one of them when we get out of the break.
1: Okay. Well, I hope everybody enjoyed that little air. Don't forget, go over to
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0: 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Let's get into traffic right now. And we'll be back in a few. It's your girl, Zion of K.
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5: Our latest look outside shows congestion 24 eastbound West Side Drive to Market Street. Keep an eye out for delays in that location. Otherwise, I-59 looks good right now. 24 westbound is moving smoothly at the moment. 75 north and southbound is looking good, as is Highway 153 north and southbound. In the Chattanooga Traffic Center, I'm Nick Hughes.
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0: 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Zai, CBZ, and DJ Shy with a 5 o'clock traffic jam mixdown on Power 94 WJTT.
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Let us know it's your birthday. 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

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Well, if it tells us it's your birthday, go call the station. 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We want to know your boo name. Who do you love? Who do you love? Who do you love? Say Power 94.

Remember this song. I need you to blow the lines up here at the station. Call the station right now. Let me know the name of this song right here. The artist and the name of the song. I want to know if you remember this joint. It's a classic. Right with me, Jack.

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0: And following that wonderful mix from DJ Shy.
1: DJ Shy, Shy. Taking things the Shy way.
0: Helping you on your commute home. Speaking of commute, there are some incidents along the way in areas. I know the Chattanooga Traffic Network has been telling you, but we definitely want to let you know that you should proceed with caution in the Tyner area. As BZ was telling me,
1: I drove past it on my way here. Yes, it was over there right in front of the Tyner U Methodist Church. I hope those involved in an accident are okay and everything is going well. And I hope they got that all cleared up so that way people can continue out through their day.
0: And along East Brainerd Road, there is one lane, the right lane, that is closed. So there's a backup in all kinds of directions over there. So you guys make sure if you're heading to the interstate through that way, it's going to be a little minute. All right.
1: Okay.
0: All right, so proceed with caution. But one thing you need to do is get ready to type our number real fast in your phone because we about to make somebody a winner. And this is for tickets to go see Gary Owens' No Hard Feelings Tour. They'll be in town next Friday. So y'all got 10 days.
1: But you guys, gotta come pick them things up too if you win.
0: Look, the phone.
1: Because I'll take them.
0: Okay, he's funny. So you guys make sure that you are on these lines. We'll be picking them up. And also, you can register on our website, power94.com. And also see our other giveaways because we got like several going on. Yep. So you guys make sure that you stay up to date with us. 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
3: Our latest look outside shows congestion 24 eastbound West Side Drive to Market Street. Keep an eye out for delays in that location. Otherwise, I-59 looks good right now. 24 westbound is moving smoothly at the moment. 75 north and southbound is looking good, as is Highway 153 north and southbound. In the Chattanooga Traffic Center, I'm Nick Hughes.
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1: I'm News 12's Jeff Chapin for Power 94 with the forecast from around our place here in the Tennessee Valley. Mostly sunny, hot, and humid. Highs this afternoon of 97. Heat index levels at or a little bit above 100. Overnight tonight, lower 70s. More sunshine tomorrow and for Thursday. Highs again into the upper 90s. 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This is the place for local weather.
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3: 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So look, you won the Gary Owens tickets. Apologies. Oh, my God. 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
10: Our latest look outside shows an accident working 75 northbound in the 24 junction. Keep an eye out for it in that location, blocking the right lane and right shoulder there. There's also congestion 24 eastbound, west side drive to Moccasin Bend, and Highway 153 southbound and the 75 northbound junction. Factor in delay in each of those locations on your afternoon commute. Otherwise, right now, IFION looks good, and so does 24 westbound to the downtown area. In the Chattanooga Traffic Center, I'm Nick Hughes.
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0: 594 WJTT, your girl, sign up Katie here. Good morning, Chattanooga. Of course, you are tuned into the best podcast in the land. That is Into the Chat. Now, this morning, we're going to go over some of the biggest entertainment headlines of this week. Starting off with T-Boss from TLC. The singer had suffered a sickle cell flare-up and was hospitalized. Now, this according to a good friend and Jodeci singer, Mr. Dalvin, but a representative for TLC has came out and gave us an update and says that she is doing well and regaining her strength. Now, this happened while she was on tour with En Vogue, Salt and Pepper, and of course, the whole TLC. But since she's been hospitalized, Chilli will hold it down for the both of them next up. Did you know there was another Versus? It happened 2 days ago. It was between producer Hit-Boy and Mike Will Made It. I'm gonna need them people to do a better job at getting the word out, because I ain't really know about it, but I did watch it, and let me tell you, I think producer versus is a little bit more interesting in turn than artist versus artist. But go ahead and check it out if you haven't. It is up on the Versus sites as well as Complex and Apple Music. Moving on, we got an update on Diddy's release date, which has been moved up again. Okay, this is about the fifth time. I don't know, I stopped counting, but I know it's been a lot. So originally he was set to get out April of 2028. He was sentenced to 50 months originally, but now it has been moved up by 2 weeks since the last update, and he will be getting out February of 2028. Now don't be surprised, I'm gonna keep on saying this, if he get out next year, because the way they moving it up, ain't no telling. Ooh, and we end off on a good note. I don't know if you heard, but the Soul Train Awards will return this fall. This after a 1 year hiatus, which last year when they announced that it would not be coming on, they said this decision was indefinite, but it has made a comeback. This confirmed by BET's president, Lewis Carr. Now, the award show premiered in 1987 and ran through 2013. This year's show, though, will air at 8 p.m. November 27th on BET and several other networks. So mark your calendars. That right there wraps up part one of entertainment news this morning. I'll be back with part two in the next hour. Keep rocking with your number one people station, though. It's Power 94 WJTT.
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2: Our latest look outside shows an accident working 75 northbound in the 24 junction. Keep an eye out for it in that location, blocking the right lane and right shoulder there. There's also congestion 24 eastbound, west side drive to Moxon Bend, and Highway 153 southbound and the 75 northbound junction. Factor in delay in each of those locations on your afternoon commute. Otherwise, right now, IFN looks good, and so does 24 westbound to the downtown area. In the Chattanooga Traffic Center, I'm Nick Hughes.
1: This has been your Power 94 traffic update from the Tennessee American Water Traffic Center.
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0: Bringing you the hottest hits of today. I see we got Lil Baby, the latest from Skilla Baby. And you already know we got that Cardi B.
1: Man, I can't wait till Throwback Thursday.
0: Oh.
1: Because I know what song I want to play.
0: Okay. You better keep it, because when I be asking you, you don't know.
1: No, that's not true.
0: Okay. Okay. Well, you guys, you know what we got going on. A lot of giveaways, and we'll tell you all the details in just a few minutes. But right now, let's jump back into this music.
1: Alrighty. So make sure that you keep it locked in here. Power 94.

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0: Okay, you guys, we've got a whole bunch of giveaways, more than several right now, that you can participate in.
1: Oh, for real? Like the ones where we're doing the Gary Owens giveaway?
0: Yeah.
1: Or the one where we are doing the Isaiah Rashad giveaway, the hometown kid?
0: Oh, maybe the next one.
1: Oh, you mean the Desi Banks one?
0: Mm-hmm.
1: Oh, okay.
0: We got all that in addition to Food City, $500 gift card, and
1: 500 buckaroos.
0: $250 Allegiance voucher for your
1: and
0: next
1: then
0: flight.
1: 250 more buckaroos.
0: Look at that. That's a whole bunch that we could save you, okay, just to have you some fun. So make sure that you are listening in right here on air.
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3: Our latest look outside shows an accident working 75 northbound in the 24 junction. Keep an eye out for it in that location, blocking the right lane and right shoulder there. There's also congestion 24 eastbound West Side Drive to Moccasin Bend and Highway 153 southbound and the 75 northbound junction. Factor in delay in each of those locations on your afternoon commute. Otherwise, right now, IFION looks good, and so does 24 westbound to the downtown area. In the Chattanooga Traffic Center, I'm Nick Hughes.
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9: I'm News 12's Jeff Chaffin for Power 94 with the forecast from around our place here in the Tennessee Valley. Mostly sunny, hot, and humid. Highs this afternoon of 97. Heat index levels at or a little bit above 100. Overnight tonight, lower 70s. More sunshine tomorrow and for Thursday. Highs again into the upper 90s. News 12 and Power 94. This is the place for local weather.
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1: It's your boy CBZ here inside your number one people station for hip hop and R&B. Let me say that one more time. Here inside your number one people station for hip hop and R&B. Man, that sounds good.
0: Is that right?
1: It does. Okay. How you doing today?
0: I'm about tired. I'm not going to lie.
1: Louie mama. Is that how you're feeling today?
0: And then also thinking about that traffic on the way home, because I live along that Brainerd Roadside.
1: Yeah. Well, let's not get into all that right now. Let's go ahead and do this no cap recap that you're talking about. All right. So today, for September the 15th, we had Prince Harry's birthday. We also had Summer Rae. We had Marco Polo, the great I guess he's a philosopher, I guess you would say. Okay. We also had Colin McFarlane. It was his birthday today. And as far as your national days today, it was National Double Cheeseburger Day. It was also National Online Learning Day. Shout out to all the college students, no matter how old you are, get that education.
0: And everybody attending YouTube for university, because we learned a lot.
1: Yeah, absolutely. And then it was also National Voter Registration Day. So if you haven't yet, make sure that you are getting yourself prepared for that, because you do have a voice and it does matter, no matter how much you feel that it has been diminished.
0: You guys, make sure you go ahead and do that. On the entertainment side, we just played a snippet of our interview with Eric Bellinger. Go ahead and check that out. He just dropped self-titled project and it's really, really good. We played one of his songs right here. You guys can listen to all the songs on the latest album on all streaming platforms. Again, go check that out. Eric Bellinger's latest project and our full interview with him on our website, power94.com.
1: All right, y'all heard the woman. So make sure that you're keeping it locked in here. 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
1: Talking that shit, talking out of her neck. Got blood on her dress. They be mad when they see Cardi step in the spot. Said that you bought it, we know that you're not. I'ma pull up as soon as I drop. Bought a new car and I might could be got. Bitch, it's in my business, they tryna plot. Popping shit like they hot, but they not. Just spread at the wrist, the panic, the watch. Reflex and we know what you got. Cardi the heck at the game in the knot. Look at your n***a, got him on lock. 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You say you gon' take it, but you got me chopped. They throwing shit cause they see me on top. To that super love, I'ma send you the drop. Press, press, press, press, press.

when it's still long like weave. 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
1: And it's time for us to be out this joint.
0: And it's time for us to be. You took all the good ones.
1: I was about to say be aggressive. I was about to be DJ.
0: Be aggressive, no.
1: But DJ Shy is coming up next in Power Nights. And then we also got Napira,
0: the Nubian goddess.
1: Mm-hmm.
0: Yes. So it's time for us to be like, I still can't think of nothing. Okay, it's time to really
1: be
0: get
1: like
0: up out
1: the
0: of here.
1: Wind and be gone. Okay, you guys have yourself a wonderful day. We'll be back tomorrow. Same
0: time, same place.
1: Look at that. Look at you.
0: Yeah, you took all the good ones still. I'm still mad. But look, make sure y'all keep it locked in here. It's your number one people station, Power 94.
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7: I'm News 12's Jeff Chapin for Power 94 with the forecast from around our place here in the Tennessee Valley. Mostly sunny, hot, and humid. Highs this afternoon of 97. Heat index levels at or a little bit above 100. Overnight tonight, lower 70s. More sunshine tomorrow and for Thursday. Highs again into the upper 90s. News 12 and Power 94. This is the place for local weather.
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